This has got to be the saddest day of my life. I called you here today for a bit of bad news. I won't be able to see you anymore because of my obligations and the ties that you have. We've been meeting here every day. And since this is our last day together, I want to hold you just one more time. When you turn and walk away, don't look back. I want to remember you just like this. 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

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A lady love brought up more than this money. 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This love is fine. A lady love brought up more than this money. You came along and woo me, honey. 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A lady love brought up more than this money. You came along and woo me, honey. 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This love is fine. A lady love brought up more than this money. You came along and woo me, honey. 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This love is fine. A lady love brought up more than this money. You came along and woo me, honey. I've changed my mind. This love is fine. A lady love brought up more than this money. You came along and woo me, honey. I've changed my mind. This love is fine. A lady love brought up more than this money. You came along and woo me, honey. I've changed my mind. This love is fine. A lady love brought up more than this money. You came along and woo me, honey. I've changed my mind. This love is fine. A lady love brought up more than this money. You came along and woo me, honey. I've changed my mind. This love is fine. A lady love

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1: There's nothing like a new dress to make you feel like a new man. 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Must wear it, though it's so sheer I nearly can't bear it, because I fear each time I do wear it, I might tear it. Now when the man said, take your pick, you don't think I'd pick rayon, but this one's so darn slick, I wonder how it's ever gonna stay on. It's the McCoy, feel it, and it will make you jump for joy. Feel it, go on and take it, boy. Feel that lovely silk till I holler, stop, it's silk.

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And with them, the time journey has begun, and you are invited to travel with me this hour back to the memories of long ago or just yesterday. First stop will be France, where Céline Dion will sing for us.

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Neil Sedaka sang about Carol in that year. And you notice that we have arrived in the 50s and the 60s, and we stay there a little longer for Jay and the Americans, and think of the good times.

short song, He'll Have to Go. You heard Jim Reeves, or Gentleman Jim as he was called, because of his appearance and the smooth way of singing, of course. Let's move on a bit more than a decade to the Fortunes.

great song, Ride Like the Wind by Christopher Cross, and if I'm correct, he invited Michael McDonald to sing with him. The Dutch song comes from the Dutch choir Sweet 16, and I would like to dedicate this song to Peter Tegetthoff and Peter Forsyth, because this all-girls choir sings about Peter.

If you want to play something of Alan Jackson, then you can choose from many songs. And today I chose Chicken Fried that Alan did together with the Zac Brown Band. One of my most favorite Eurovision Song Contest songs is by far the winning song for Denmark in 2000, sung by the Olsen Brothers, and it's called Fly on the Wings of Love.

sings. Train invited Ashley Monroe to sing with them in the song Bruises. If you would like to contact me, please send me an email at Rina Haver, that's rinahaver@outlook.com, and I'll see what I can do for you.

If you have seen the movie White Christmas, then you must have known this duet by Vera Allen and Rosemary Clooney. But today it was sung by two other women, Bette Midler and Linda Ronstadt. Let's travel to 1991 to enjoy this song by Michael Jackson.

The Belgian group Vaya con Dios and Just a Friend of Mine. Well, an hour is gone before you know it, so the time journey has to come to an end. And thanks for traveling with me, and sit tight for the next hour by Tony David and the Tony David Show, a show you simply must hear. I'm here next week, same time, same station, so till then, bye.

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From January of 1981, the teardrop explodes in their number six British hit, Reward. Big thank you to Rena Harvey. If you're listening on a Monday evening, Rena Harvey was the show before mine. An outstanding musical time journey as always, Rena. Thank you so much. See you same time next week.

0: taking you back 45 years to May of 1981, Susie and the Banshees and Spellbound, although that is actually the 12-inch version, which was never released until 2006, believe it or not.
1: The 70s. 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
0: International. Right, excuse me for a moment. Yeah, I need to make a telephone call. I seem to be in the phone box, which is weird because they don't exist anymore. Normally when you say you're going to play a Mott Hoople song, you go for the obviouses, but not me. Oh no, this is one of the boys. Oh, I think I'm through.

Taking you back to January of 1973 with Mott the Hoople. Oh, it's ringing now. Yes, thank you very much. That was one of the boys, and the weird thing about all of that was David Bowie wanted that as the lead single from the album All the Young Dudes, but Mott the Hoople said, no, we're going to release All the Young Dudes instead. Big hit. They followed it up with that one, which wasn't a big hit, but still a fine record nonetheless. Here's a familiar song, String Driven Thing, right now on R&I. It's a game, you know.

0: Made popular by the Bay City Rollers probably about a year or so later. That's the original String-Driven Thing, basically married couple Chris and Pauline Adams from 1973, and it's a game.
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All the way from Birmingham, Carl Barron and the Cheetahs from 1964, covering the song that Gene Pitney made famous called Mecca. Now, I do this stuff, I make this stuff as I go, I play the record, I queue up my next one so I'm ready, then I find out about the record so I can give you some information, and little did I know, but after that record was released, one of the band quit and joined another band whose record I've got queued up without knowing. The Rocking Berries. What in the world's come over you, they ask? Sometimes doing this show frightens me.

0: The Rocking Berries from 1964, and What in the World Has Come Over You, a number 24 British hit back then. That was the band called The Rocking Berries because they played a lot of Chuck Berry covers, hence they got called The Rocking Berries. And originally, Christine Perfect was a member of the band, although I don't think she was on that record. Of course, she was then ended up being Christine McVie, Fleetwood Mac, etc., etc. So it all sort of ties in. As I say, sometimes this stuff scares me.
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excellent advice from Deacon Blue as always, turn up your radio. A track from their hugely selling album of last year, The Great Western Road. Take two attempts at that one. That got us always number two in the album charts last year. A rather fine album and a mighty, mighty fine single. Here's a very, very clever single from the US of A. Dan Baird, lead singer of the Georgia Satellites, went solo with this cracker. I

0: taking you back to 1992, Dan Baird and I Love You Period, from his excellent album Love Songs for the Hearing Impaired. Oh, I love that. It was a top 30 hit in the Billboard Hot 100 in America. Actually, it did nothing here, although I did try and play it to death when we were doing Something at a Time, but alas, it never happened. Oh well.
1: Bringing back the good times with Tony David on
0: R&I. Change of pace, change of time. To the 50s we go with the De John Sisters.

From 1954, the Dijon Sisters and My Baby Don't Love Me No More, number 8 American, smashing the Billboard Hot 100 back in 54. And now we turn to a song which is very, very familiar, which was a number 1 in 1970. But not like this. This is the Originals, Smiley Lewis, and a song which you'll no doubt recognise.

big hit for Smiley Lewis back in 1955. I Hear You Knocking, number two in the American Billboard Hot 100, covered by Dave Edmunds in 1970, which was a huge number one here in the UK. And Dave was a bit unwell last year, major cardiac arrest about this time last year, to be honest. But thankfully, he pulled through and has recovered. So our best wishes, as always, go to Dave Edmunds. 220!

recognise the voice, Rod Stewart, who co-wrote that song with Jeff Beck. From 1967, Rock My Plimsoll, rare version, one which doesn't have an overdub of a live audience. Jeff Beck thought it was a good idea, but regretted it. But we've got the version that doesn't have that. Here's a cracker from Love Affair, not the obvious, this one's just called One Road. 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

Number 16 hit for Love Affair back in 1969, One Road. Can't be bothered with the jingle. By the way, Mr. Pink soon. Clock Pink's here in just over 15 minutes time. To Australia, I think we go to now. It's the Little River Band. They'll be home on Monday. Travelling permitted, I guess.

0: Australia's finest little river band, and a song which wasn't a hit in their native Australia, was a number 12 hit in the Netherlands. Home on a Monday. That's your Home on a Monday, Radio North Sea International. Oh, apologies for that. Help me, Kate.
1: No!

Bush and them heavy people. My version fades. Oh, wait, it's the live version that goes a bit weird. That's right. I remember now. Ah, 1979, Them Heavy People, released in Japan as Rolling the Ball. Never released as a single here in the UK either, though it was in Holland. Here's Fergal Sharkey for you now, and R&I, listen to your father. Yeah, why don't you?

Or Fergal Sharkey and Madness, sort of. Carl Smith on songwriting duties, and most of Madness produced that along with Fergal. Number 23 hit back then. Right, Mr. Pink's just around the corner. I think I can squeeze two more records in. Starting with this one from Baloui Sum and Some People. You're listening to R&I, courtesy of Jazz Box and Sat Central.

most people remember the naughty, naughty video that went with this. Bluey Some and Some People from 1985, the video filmed in Aldborough in Suffolk, not too far away from Clark Pink's gaff. And Pinky's up next. Thank you very much indeed for listening, everyone. I'll leave you with a cracker from the White Stripes, which will take you right up to Pinky. Whatever you do over the next 7 days, do it well. Till next time, be seeing you.

Very good evening, ladies and gentlemen. Yeah, there you go. Bobby Winston and the Aubrey Adams Quartet there. Venus 1963. Love to thank Tony David for a wonderful show. What a track that is. We've got some blinders for you this evening, ladies and gentlemen. Right, let's take you back to 1938, Al Boley. Great track called My Canary's Got Circles Under His Eyes.

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I've raised this bird in a manner so strict, yet I've a feeling I'm being tricked. 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

0: 1938 for that one. Al Bowley and Mike Canary's got circles under his eyes. That was covered in the 60s by Carl Denver, believe it or not, who had a sort of a jazzy sort of vibe going on to it. But there you go. Moving you on to 1992. Here's Michael Bolton. Don't really feature a lot of Michael Bolton on my show, but this is quite nice.
1: But it's not the same.
0: Missing You Now.

1992 for that one. Michael Bolt, Missing You Now, from the Clarkies' Voice of Good Times. Quite a nice tune, that, isn't it? Anyway, you're me, Clark Pink, here Monday evening on a lovely summer's Monday evening. Oh, we've got both doors open in the studio today, ladies and gentlemen. So, I hope the neighbours are enjoying it. Here's the Diplomats of Soul. Or I should say, Diplomats of Soul. And it's a brighter tomorrow.

go, a lovely piece of Diplomats of Soul, 2002, Brighter Tomorrow. Monday evening here, R&I in association with Jazzbox International, bringing you all the great tunes from years ago, and some from today.

0: Yeah, for those that just joined us, my name's
1: Clark Pink.
0: Yeah, what? 1962 for this one, Stones, Spider and the Fly.

There you go, 1962, the Rolling Stones, Spider and the Fly. Please turn your singles over, ladies and gentlemen. That was the B-side to Satisfaction. Here she is, Anne Murray. 1983 for this one. And a little good news today. Well, I could argue that.

A fabulous Sam Murray there, and a little good news today. One of my old singles, 1983. Let's take you 10 years before that. Here's Kiki D and a lovely tune called Rest My Head.

lovely sound there, Kiki D. What a lovely lady. I met her on the Isle of Wight years ago, and what a delight she was. Here's Don Partridge, 1968, and I've got something for you.

go, 1968 Don Partridge. I've got something for you, as you can hear that they are very, very old singles, and a little scratch. This next one, I do apologise, it does jump at the end, but this is the only copy I've got. 1967, Jeff Beck and Rod Stewart, Rock My Plimsoll.

Rocking My Plimsoll, 1967. Jeff Beck and Rod Stewart. Now, I have two copies of this, and they're both exactly the same, and it is definitely a pressing issue because I've looked at it under my microscope. Here's Kate Bush. Great track called Moving.

1978, Kate Bush and Moving, and I like Kate Bush, don't you? Right, here's a shorty. The Whispers and Babyface. Rocksteady, only a short one this.

There you go, a short version. No one's got that. It's a little demo single I had. 1972 for this one. Thin Lizzy. Black Boys on the Corner.

There you go, 1972, Thin Lizzy, and I'm a Little Black Boy. I wonder why that wasn't played on the radio, but it's certainly going to get a play here on Radio North Sea International. In association with Jazzbox, here's the Troggs, 1966.

1966, The Trucks from Home. Yeah, that was the B-side. Of course it was. The Wild Thing. Right. 1975 for this beauty. Ozarks, Mount.

Ozarks Mountain Daredevil's Better Days, the B-side to Jackie Blue, would you believe it or not? Lloyd Clarkey here Monday evening. Here's Rod Argent. Keep rolling. 1972.

There you go, 1972 Rod Argent, the B-side to Hold Your Head Up High. Right. 1972 for this. Great single. Donnie Elbert. Can't Get Over Losing You.

0: 1972, Johnny Elwood. Artist Donny Elbert, got a few of his singles I'm going to dig out for you.
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Okay, guys, I hope you enjoy what I play for you this week. I certainly have, that's for sure. I'm going to leave you with Alex Welsh and Pee-wee Russell. Hello, baby. 1974. Be safe and play safe. Keep yourself out of the hot weather. Keep hydrated as usual. Enjoy the sun while you can. And I'll see you next time. Take care now.

absolutely glorious. Crosby, Stills and Nash, love the one you're with. Welcome, my friends, once again to the Brian Scott Experience here on RNI 220, the home of fabulous music, and there's so much of it to play this hour, so let's waste no more time. Here's Journey in France, A Kiss on Main Street.

dancing all around the studio to that one. I absolutely love that track. Carlos Santana, One with the Sun. My thanks as ever to Mr. Pink for the last hour's top choice of music. Here's a great one from Clifford T. Ward. Give me one more chance.

absolute master of his craft, Van Morrison, Did You Get Healed? Here's a worrying thought, ladies and gentlemen. We're almost halfway through the year. Man, it's going so fast. Where are the brakes? So I better play a slow one. Brian Prothero, Pinball.

One of the UK's finest, Roger Daltrey, say it ain't so. Time for a Brass Card Rare Play now on Radio North Sea. This is Jim Capaldi, that's love.

Such a great record, that's Love, Jim Capaldi. If you like what you're hearing, then please spread the word and the sound of R&I on your social media. And if you're new, you can message me on Facebook at Brian Scott R&I. That's Brian Scott R&I. And I can add you to the chat room. Ready and we'll see. The voice of the Meebo 2 continues with Colin Bloodstone. Wonderful.

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You've been listening to Brian Scott on Radio North Sea International. At the top of the hour on Monday evenings, there's more great music coming your way with, ladies and gentlemen, with Dick DeGraff, so please stay tuned for him. And if you're listening in the morning, when Jazz Bob takes over, stand by for Jack. So until we meet again, I wish you all love, peace and happiness. Till next time, see ya!

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Tjee. 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

We're gonna do a song that was written. I don't know if it was actually written by Muddy Waters, but I first heard it done by Muddy Waters, and it's called Champagne and Reefer. And Buddy Guy is gonna help us out.

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0: It's no other love. Yeah, it's what he says. Oh, yeah.
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